0: everything. Joyce telling Sky News he believes he has the experience to run the nation's economy.
1: If I could just give a brief resume, I am an accountant. I've worked in both tax and cost and finance.
0: Pauline Hanson will address the National Press Club this morning. West Aussies have copped sky-high flight prices as Qantas and Virgin continue to slug travellers from Perth to the east. The nation's consumer watchdog says some flights between here and Sydney on Qantas have jumped 42% in a year. Same deal for Virgin, jacking up their prices by nearly 20%. Five people have been arrested over a terror plot at Donald Trump's UFC event at the White House. And residents in Rockingham say they're sick of their rates paying for road upgrades near WA's Garden Island Navy Base.
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0: Fremantle has locked in Caleb Sarong for the Geelong Cats clash tomorrow night at Optus Stadium. Brennan Cox and Matt Johnson are also available. West Coast defender Harry Edwards is set to meet the AFL's concussion panel this month after suffering his third concussion this season. AFL.com.au says the panel will assess his concussion history. And it's Rugby League State of Origin Game 2 tonight. New South Wales leading Queensland 1-0 in that series. The Blues can wrap it up with a win tonight at the MCG.
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4: There's a breakdown in the city. Freeway southbound at Mounts Bay Road on the Gore marking. Still a crash in South Perth. Quinana Freeway southbound before South Terrace in the left emergency lane. And Freeway northbound is holding you up Anketell Road to Rowley Road, then Farrington Road through the Mount Henry Bridge. A few cars, Old Coast Road at Katarina Drive in Hallset, again at Pierwood Parade. Mandarin Road at the Forum and at Allnut Street. Pinjarra Road at Dower Street, again at Lakes Road in Greenfields. Mandarin Road southbound at Broadstone Vista in Medora Bay. Also Mandarin Road southbound at Singleton Beach Road. If you spot anything else, call 95815 973. 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
7: Morning, partly cloudy and 17 for Mandurah, Rockingham and Bunbury today. Perth is heading for a top of 18 degrees. Partly cloudy and 18 on tomorrow, and then Friday partly cloudy and 17, the forecast. At the moment, Waroona is sitting on 10, so is Rockingham. Perth is now up to 5. Mandurah steady on 7 degrees.
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2: Support.
1: June 17 today is Apple Strudel Day, which is a delightful choice for dessert.
2: I love some strudel.
1: Nothing wrong with that. It's World Tessellation Day today. Tessellation is a shape that tessellates is one basically like a tile that covers an area without any gaps and without any overlaps.
2: Okay.
1: So
2: pattern.
1: Really,
2: patterned it's, object.
1: It's World Tiling Day today, I suppose, really. We salute the people that can tessellate.
2: Thank you, tessellators.
1: Stop. Tessellate and listen. today is Eat Your Veggies Day.
2: What?
1: Well,
2: again,
1: no, yesterday
2: I
1: was
2: feel like...
1: No, yesterday was Fresh Veggies Day.
2: Okay.
1: So today,
2: eat
1: I'm
2: the
1: guessing,
2: ones that aren't fresh.
1: Includes canned and frozen veggies.
2: Okay.
1: I don't know. I'm just trying to see how we can expand this out.
2: Okay.
1: Big veggie is onto you, let me tell you. Mm. And it's World Croc Day as well. Reptile or shoe?
2: I was thinking the shoe, but...
1: Not fussy.
2: Yeah. Okay.
1: 8 past 8 now.
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3: Here it is. 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
2: 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Molly Darling, Bob Sinclair on the coast.

0: this.
1: Riddle me this. Riddle me that.
0: Riddle me this.
2: There we go. Time to riddle, and we've got Dave on the line from Ravenswood this morning. G'day, Dave.
3: Morning.
4: Good morning.
2: Welcome along. Now, we've got $150 to spend at the Endurance Athletics Specialists SBR Collective in Rockingham. Could you put that to good use?
4: I could definitely put it to good use. I've got two little ones I'm running to school, and they're very excited.
2: Oh, nice. Are they in the car as we speak?
4: They are in the car.
2: Who have we got?
4: We got little Jada and DJ.
2: Hey, Jada and DJ.
3: Guys.
4: Hello.
2: All right. Cute. So the Brains Trust is here to help you solve everything today. All right. Now we've got him talking. We've woken him up.
4: Yeah.
2: So let's see if we can get you. Let's see if we can get you in the draw. What have we got?
3: If you drop a yellow hat in the Red Sea, what does it become?
4: That will become a wet hat.
3: Oh!
2: Yeah. In the draw you go, Dave.
3: Congratulations, everyone in the car.
4: Thank you very, very much.
2: You guys are welcome. Have a great day.
4: We will. Thank you.
2: No worries. Thanks to SBR Collective in Rockingham. $150 to go at the end of the week for someone. We'll have another crack tomorrow with the riddle.
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1: Who's the number one office in WA for 13 years? Number one in Australia and number two globally? Harcourt's Mandurah is.
2: Hello, I'm Anique Whelan. A three-car crash in the Perth Hills has left one person with serious injuries. Police say a white Toyota Hilux, a Honda Civic and a silver Mercedes-Benz collided on Canning Road in Carmel around 3:30 yesterday afternoon. The driver of the Honda, a 70-year-old woman, was taken to Royal Perth Hospital for treatment of serious injuries, while the two other drivers, a 34-year-old man and a 17-year-old boy, were taken to Fiona Stanley with minor injuries. Detectives have released vision of the moment an arsonist sets fire to a car in Barragup. The offender approached a Mazda BT50 ute parked on Douglas Place around 11:30pm on Saturday, May 23, before setting it alight. The fire caused around $8,000 damage. Arson squad detectives are yet to find the person responsible. A recent crackdown on impaired drivers in Mandurah has led to the seizure of 2 kilos of meth. The coordinated lockdown operation on Saturday afternoon into Sunday morning saw almost 7,000 drivers subject to alcohol and drug testing in the Peel, with more than 11,000 drivers monitored by mobile cameras. Police say there was a concerning number of offences, including 205 motorists that were speeding, 23 under the influence of alcohol and 21 with drugs in their system. During the operation, officers stopped a car on Eaglemont Street in Greenfields. A 40-year-old Mandurah man has since been charged with possessing a trafficable quantity of drugs. He's due to appear in court on Friday. WA's public housing waitlist is set for its biggest shake-up in more than 70 years, with a new system to order people by need rather than when they applied. Housing Minister John Kerry says the updated system will judge people's needs based on 5 categories, including safety, housing circumstances, medical conditions, accessibility needs, and cultural considerations.
3: They'll be identified and assessed, and then those with the greatest need will then be eligible first for housing.
2: Over 23,000 people were on the public housing waitlist as of March 31, with 8,000 of those on the priority list. The new system is due to come into effect in early 2028.
4: Meet the Rockingham Ford team for Ford vehicles, demos, quality used cars, genuine parts and servicing. 1 Carlston Road, the new Rockingham Ford.
2: To sport, and Fremantle coach Justin Longmuir says having an abundance of in-form players is a good position to be in. The return of Caleb Sarong, Brennan Cox and Matthew Johnson will lead to some unlucky omissions for tomorrow night's clash with Geelong at Optus Stadium.
5: We've got a lot of players who are fit, but we've also got a lot of players who are in good form at Peel and at Waffle level, so it's a good place to be, but yeah, unfortunately some players are going to have to miss out.
2: Longmuir also confirmed ruckman Sean Darcy will don the Peel Thunder jumper for another week, as he's still not quite at his best. And that's the latest news and sport.
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6: Still a crash in South Perth, Kwinana Freeway South, but before South Terrace, the left emergency lane's blocked as busy back to Arundale Road. Freeway northbound, slow Anketell Road to Rowley Road, South Street to Cranford Avenue and Manning Road through to Mill Point Road. Busy Old Coast Road northbound at Casuarina Drive again at Peelwood Parade in Halls Head. Pinjarra Road at Jower Street again at Lakes Road in Greenfields and Mandurah Road at the Forum and at Allnut Street. Busy Mandurah Road southbound at Broadstone Vista in Medora Bay. Mandurah Road southbound at Singleton Beach Road and also Mandurah Road and Safety Bay Road roundabout in Valdivas. 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
10: Morning, partly cloudy and 17 today for Mandurah at Rockingham and Bunbury, 18 degrees in Perth. Partly cloudy, 1 and 16 the top for tomorrow, and then Friday, partly cloudy and 17 degrees. Right now, it is 10 degrees in Waroona, 11 in Rockingham, 6 in Perth, and Mandurah is sitting on 7 degrees.
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0: 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Now, it's Wednesday. Today is the day that we sort out who gets a visit from the Miami Bakehouse Pie Patrol. Now, this is a sought-after little offering here. If you want the Pie Patrol out your way on a Friday, all you got to do is go register at coastlive.com.au. What are we talking about? Like,
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1: Pie Patrol is now a thing. How cool is that?
0: I know.
1: The Pie Patrol out and about with the Coast FM street team. And we have our first winner.
0: All right. Who are we sending the Pie Patrol out to on Friday?
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1: Yes, 20.
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1: Yeah.
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0: Mojo and Lady Hear Me Tonight, 97.3 Coast FM, all the hits. 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They will sort out your stuff-ups.
1: Speaking of
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1: Fuel, if you need to fill up, we've got some cash.
0: Oh, yeah. Pumped Up with Kevin Green is up to $200, and tomorrow's the day we make the call.
1: Yes. So start practicing now. Answer any phone call you get with
0: especially,
1: Pumped Up with Kevin Green.
0: Can we just say especially around this time of the morning?
1: Yes.
0: Pumped Up with Kevin Green. But you also have to register. 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Thanks to Kevin Green Real Estate. 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

0: for the first time in her political career. It comes as One Nation rides a major polling surge. Education Minister Jason Clare says Labor is taking One Nation seriously.
1: There's a lot of Aussies that are doing it tough. And when people are doing it tough, you know, messages like messages from One Nation can appeal to lots of Australians.
0: Well, Pauline Hanson's party has confirmed Barnaby Joyce will be the One Nation Treasury spokesperson. Welcome news today for childcare workers in Perth. Their 15% pay rise is set to continue, with the federal government allocating $3.6 billion to fund it over 2 years. The Reserve Bank is not ruling out further pain for mortgage holders after leaving the cash rate on hold for the first time this year. RBA boss Michelle Bullock saying more rate hikes are possible. And the FBI says it foiled a planned attack on the UFC event at the White House.
2: 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One Carlston Road, the new Rockingham Ford.
0: While Fremantle fans are getting excited, the players are well and truly keeping a lid on things. Docker Mason Cox says they're just going about their business as they prepare for a big game tomorrow night against Geelong.
3: Just like, don't look too far ahead and, you know, don't, you know, I guess, get caught up in the past. And yeah, I think like that's just kind of puts you in the present to live in the moment and hopefully take advantage and hopefully get a win.
0: Caleb Sarong and Brennan Cox expected back tomorrow night for Freo. And State of Origin Game 2 tonight between New South Wales and Queensland at the MCG.
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5: Morning, partly cloudy, 17 today in Mandurah, Rockingham and Bunbury, and Perth is heading for a top of 18 degrees. A partly cloudy one tomorrow, 16 the top, partly cloudy and 17 for Friday. Right now, it's 11 in Waroona and Rockingham and currently 7 in Perth and Mandurah.
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5: Oh, yeah. Foster the People coming up too. And right now, I feel like everything's a fever dream these days. Alex Warren singing my theme song on the coast. How do

0: All the hits, 97.3 Coast FM, Megan and DeMello looking after it while Nikki's away. Got a 97-minute music marathon happening, and it is time again to delve into local events, Megs. We do it for Harvey Norman Carpet and Flooring Mandurah, who you'll find at 9 Gordon Road. What have you got?
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0: 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Have a good Wednesday.
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1: Hey, it's Matthew Layton. The Prime Minister is giving Pauline Hanson's headline speech a hard pass today, saying he's got a busy schedule. In Canberra, the One Nation leader will front the National Press Club for the first time in her 30-year political career. It comes as major polls show One Nation surging. But Anthony Albanese says grievance is not a plan.
2: Pauline Hanson has been in Parliament for 30 years. It's well known what she represents. It's also well known that you've got to look at what One Nation do, not just what they say.
1: Childcare workers have parked plans to walk off the job in July, with their 15% pay bump now safe for longer. The federal government will extend the subsidy for another 18 months, costing $3.6 billion. Centres will also have to keep a lid on fee hikes. And two more men have been charged in the Chris Bagzarian case, months after the 85-year-old was allegedly kidnapped and killed in Sydney.
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0: Partly cloudy one for us today. Perth is 18 degrees. That's the top we're looking for. Rockingham, Mandurah and Bunbury, 17 today. Partly cloudy tomorrow and for Friday, tops of 17 degrees. Partly cloudy on Saturday, also 17 degrees. 18 and a shower or two for Sunday and a shower or two for Monday, tops of around 17 degrees. It's a chilly 9 degrees in Perth, 13 in Rockingham and Bunbury. Mandurah right now sitting on 11.
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1: Strudel Day!
2: And I can't think of apple strudel and not remember the scene from the Tarantino movie Inglourious Basterds.
1: Oh, no.
2: He always makes food look so appealing, and yeah. He managed to do that even when it's being eaten by a scary Nazi.
1: Yeah.
2: It's like, oh, I just want apple strudel and cream now. Can you please?
1: Damn it, what have you done?
2: He's so good like that. Like, yeah. I mean, it was like that in Pulp Fiction. All I wanted to do was eat a tasty burger and wash it down with some Sprite. Anyway, today is apple strudel
1: Pepsi
2: day.
1: Ad.
2: I know.
0: All right, get yourself an apple strudel and get yourself back on the radio with Nikki and DeMello tomorrow.

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0: 10 years in the making. Probably even more than that. For his 30th birthday, they finally released it. Martin Garrix, with the help of Ed Sheeran, was originally called Rewind Repeat It. Now it's just called Repeat It. Hey, Squinty here, doing your work day. 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

0: Pumped Up with Kevin Green tomorrow for your chance to score yourself 200. Yeah, that is with Nikki and DeMello with special guest Megan. 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
1: Hello there, I'm Matthew Layton. One Nation leader Pauline Hanson has used her first National Press Club speech to take aim at multiculturalism. She skipped a welcome to country, calling it divisive, and claimed high migration is fuelling the housing squeeze.
2: At the centre of this crisis is the utterly flawed policy of multiculturalism. We cannot be a multicultural society. We are a multiracial society, but we must be monocultural.
1: One Nation has also announced a plan to halve the tobacco excise. Travel warnings have eased after the US-Iran peace deal. Bahrain, Israel, Kuwait, Qatar and the UAE are still at reconsider your need to travel. And a runaway Tasmanian devil has finally been caught after giving wildlife crews the slip for a full fortnight. Mary escaped a quarantine area on the Gold Coast, then dodged search teams and thermal drones. She was found in nearby bushland last night in an unstable condition, but is now stable.
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1: Hawthorn will be without Jack Gunston for Friday night's clash with Gold Coast, with the veteran forward still battling a foot injury. He hasn't played since the round 12 win over St Kilda. But there's a boost down back with Tom Barras returning from a hamstring issue. Aussie Alex de Minaur has made a sharp start to his Queen's Club campaign, moving into the round of 16. And Venus and Serena Williams are getting the band back together at Wimbledon after being handed a doubles wildcard.
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0: and Mandurah and Bunbury. Partly cloudy tomorrow. For Friday and for Saturday, we're looking at tops around 17, 18 degrees. And Sunday and Monday, shower to both days. We're looking at about 18 degrees on Sunday and 17 degrees for Monday.
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0: 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All right, shall we, I don't know, speed it up a little bit?
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3: Yes, Shrek 5 is officially heading to cinemas next June. Mike Myers, Eddie Murphy and Cameron Diaz are all back as Shrek, Donkey and Fiona, while Zendaya joins the cast as Shrek's daughter Felicia. Here's the teaser.
4: Oh my God, it's happening. 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Do you know what that means?
5: I need a makeover. Get my arms yoked in my back jacket. 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
2: Well, that sounds as chaotic as I expected.
3: Ah, classic. It's the first Shrek movie in 16 years and somehow Donkey has aged better than us all. Pink could be getting ready for a major comeback. Oh. Reports are she's putting together the final touches on her 10th studio album. Insiders say she's been quietly recording for the past year and this one could feature a more stripped back sound.
2: Okay.
3: Speaking of new music, Taylor Swift has sent Swifties into detective mode after spending 9 hours at New York's Electric Lady Studios.
2: Oh.
3: She reportedly left at 6 a.m., so she's done an all-nighter.
2: Wow.
3: Which has fans, of course, convinced album number 13 is on the way. Stephen Sanchez, the guy who's responsible for this hit.
2: Hi.
3: Yeah, he explained why he abruptly cancelled his Australian tour. The singer says making his latest album left him feeling stressed, anxious and even considering quitting music altogether. He apologised to fans, saying he is taking time to rediscover his love for music. Perth fans, we were set to see him on July 28, but that show is now cancelled along with the whole Australian and New Zealand tour.
2: Right.
3: After months of rumours, Tom Holland has finally confirmed he and Zendaya are married.
2: Uh-huh.
3: The Spider-Man star revealed his family weren't fooled by fake AI wedding photos because, quote, they were all there. The famous couple are pretty private and they haven't shared any more details, but reports suggest they've actually been married for months and months. And some sad celebrity relationship news. Divorce documents reveal Jelly Roll and Bunny officially separated on May 9 before Jelly Roll filed for divorce just over a week later. The famous pair had been together for nearly a decade and even renewed their vows back in 2023. So that didn't go as planned.
2: No.
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0: 97.3 Coast FM. Our very own The Kid Leroy, a Coldplay. Hello, my name is Squinty, doing your workday thing, and thanks to our mates at Harvey Norman Carpet and Flooring in Mandurah, 9 Gordon Road. 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There's a giggle ball happening. 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You can get all the details from the Southwest Italian Club in East Bunno, and this is happening on the 27th Saturday of June, 7 p.m. until midnight. 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
1: Hello, I'm Anique Whelan. The WA Health Department has closed almost 50 stores across the state after new tobacco and vape laws came into effect last month. Operation Claudia, a two-week compliance initiative, targeted the illegal sale of tobacco and vaping products. The blitz led to the seizure of more than a tonne of loose tobacco, nearly 5.5 million cigarettes and 51,000 vapes. Of those stores closed for 90 days was one on Robinson Road in Rockingham last week. Detectives have released vision of the moment an arsonist sets fire to a car in Barragup. The offender approached a Mazda BT50 ute parked on Douglas Place around 11:30pm on Saturday, May 23, before setting it alight. The fire caused around $8,000 damage. Arson squad detectives are yet to find the person responsible. A recent crackdown on impaired drivers in Mandurah has led to the seizure of 2 kilos of meth. The coordinated lockdown operation on Saturday afternoon into Sunday morning saw almost 7,000 drivers subject to alcohol and drug testing in the Peel, with more than 11,000 drivers monitored by mobile cameras. Police say there was a concerning number of offences, including 205 motorists that were speeding, 23 under the influence of alcohol and 21 with drugs in their system. During the operation, officers stopped a car on Eaglemont Street in Greenfields, where they allegedly located 2 kilos of meth in the vehicle. A 40-year-old Mandurah man has since been charged with possessing a trafficable quantity of drugs. He's due to appear in court on Friday. And WA's public housing waitlist is set for its biggest shake-up in more than 70 years, with a new system to order people by need rather than when they applied. Housing Minister John Kerry says the updated system will judge people's needs based on 5 categories, including safety, housing circumstances,

0: Bixar.
1: To sport, and Fremantle Dockers coach Justin Longmuir says ruckman Sean Darcy will be playing another week for Peel Thunder in the Waffle instead of tomorrow night's clash with Geelong. Darcy has had two strong performances at Peel recently after overcoming a calf injury, but Longmuir says he's still not quite at his best.
2: We've opted to give him another week in the Waffle, and that's more to make sure that we get him cherry ripe for his return. Probably feel like he hasn't got to 100% fitness and form just yet, and one more week will benefit him in the Waffle before he puts his hand up.
1: That audio on 7. And that's the latest news and sport.
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5: Coast FM weather.
6: Yeah, partly cloudy one for us today. The tops of 18 degrees in Perth, 17 degrees as we head down the coast to Rockingham, Mandra and to Bunbury. Partly cloudy and 17 for tomorrow being Thursday. Friday, much the same. Saturday, much the same. Sunday, a shower or two and 18. And Monday, a shower or two. Tops of around 17 degrees.
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6: Yeah, not just your favourite that you remember, but the ones that were massive back in the day that we kind of forgot about on the radio. 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And then, well, we kind of just bring it back for you and go, wow, I do remember that one. Hits on the way for you from Madonna, for example, Tim Deluxe, and we'll chuck on some old school Coldplay for you in just a sec. But right now, Maneater, Timbaland, Nelly, Potato. 97.3 Coast FM. 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

0: 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Special guest Negan back on the show tomorrow morning when you wake up.
1: Strudel Day!
2: And I can't think of apple strudel and not remember the scene from the Tarantino movie Inglourious Basterds.
1: Oh no.
2: He always makes food look so appealing, and yeah. He managed to do that even when it's being eaten by a scary Nazi.
1: Yeah.
2: It's like, oh, I just want apple strudel and cream now. Can you please?
1: Damn it, what have you done?
2: He's so good like that. Like, yeah. I mean, it was like that in Pulp Fiction. All I wanted to do was eat a tasty burger and wash it down with some Sprite.
0: What?
2: Anyway, today is apple strudel day.
1: Ad.
2: I know.
0: Why does it always end up back to food with DeMello? Oh, actually, I could really go an apple strudel too. Nikki and DeMello, a special guest Megan on the show while Nikki is away. Back tomorrow, and your chance to win with this. You can see the money, paying all
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0: 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Hey, my name is Squinty, and that is Maroon 5, when they're a bit more of a rock band back in the day. Speaking of rock, she loves it, and her mum loves it even more, ditching her concert to go and see Korn, believe it or not. Yeah, Lollapalooza. This chick is on the radio after one, and her mum bailed on her Lollapalooza gig to go and see Korn. Crazy. Olivia Rodrigo up after 1 o'clock, 97.3 Coast FM.
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2: Hey, I'm Tessa Randello. Pauline Hanson's first National Press Club address has been interrupted by a protest. A banner moving down during the speech saying, "I opposed a pay rise for workers while I took a $100,000 pay rise for myself."
3: Just in case it needs clarifying, we had no knowledge of what happened here. Maybe Banksy's big in Australian politics, I'm not sure. So
4: just tell me, is this another first?
3: I believe it is.
4: I get a lot of firsts in my life.
3: I believe it is. So there you go. We've ticked off another one.
2: Moderator Tom Connell there, political activist group Get Up claiming responsibility. Australia's downgraded its travel warnings for the Middle East, EFAT easing it to reconsider your need to travel, but officials warn the region remains volatile. Donald Trump's lashed out at the Israeli PM. The US president says he has to be more responsible with respect to Lebanon. And a runaway Tassie devil's been found after a two-week search on the Gold Coast. Mary escaped her enclosure by making an abnormally large leap.
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2: Hawthorn will be missing star goal kicker Jack Gunston for their clash with the Gold Coast on Friday night. The veteran forward still nursing a foot injury. That's kept him on the sidelines since round 12. But Hawks welcome back Tom Barras. And Suns coach Damien Hardwick's rejecting claims of rifts within the playing group. The side's lost three straight games, leaving them in ninth position. Hardwick says it's part of a normal AFL season and saying that reported issues are making a mountain out of a molehill.
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7: 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A granny flat could change everything.

0: 18, Monday shower 2 and 17 degrees.
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0: Go. Nikki and DeMello with Megan back on your radio tomorrow morning, and it's Thursday, which means Pumped Up with Kevin Green.
2: Oh, no.
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4: You're not working hard. Yeah, right, picture that with a Kodak. Or better yet, go to Times Square, take a picture of me with a Kodak. 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And tonight, let's enjoy life.

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0: 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Hello, my name is Squinty. 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

0: 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Hope you have a great rest of your afternoon. 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Thanks to Rockingham Ford. 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
1: Hey, I'm Tessa Randello. A protest during Pauline Hanson's press club address, with the banner rolling down mid-speech saying, "I opposed a pay rise for workers while I took a $100,000 pay rise for myself." It was ripped down moments later.
2: Thank you very much.
3: We're not doing stunts, all right?
1: Political activism group GetUp claiming responsibility. Another two men have been charged in relation to the alleged kidnap and murder of a Sydney grandfather earlier this year. Makes a total of six people before the courts in relation to the Chris Bagzarian case. Australia's downgraded its travel warnings for the Middle East, but warns the region is still volatile. And a bit of history at the World Cup for Lionel Messi. He's now the equal highest goal scorer with 16 after securing a hat-trick for Argentina in their win over Algeria.
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1: A Socceroo defender's sick of Australia's underdog tag at the World Cup.
5: I want to be a team which everyone faces and is like, we've got to play Australia. But yeah, that will come with time, and I'm sure many boys will go to great clubs, and then once that happens, it will become reality.
1: Alessandro Ciccardi there ahead of their clash with the United States in Seattle on Saturday morning. And Hawthorn will be missing veteran forward Jack Gunston against the Gold Coast on Friday night. He's still dealing with a foot injury.
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8: A cloudy day, a little bit windy, top of 17 degrees. Mandurah, Rockingham, Bunbury and 18 degrees. In Perth, 5 degrees again overnight. It's going to be cool, 17 partly cloudy. Slightest chances of a shower tomorrow morning, remaining cool. 16 degrees, Mandurah, Rockingham, Bunbury and similar in Perth. Friday mainly fine, max 17, fine into Saturday. Showers back for the Sunday, the shower or two there, top of 18.
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8: Nice to be here. By the way, tomorrow some details on some $10 pizzas. Like, keep lunchtime free. 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
10: I added some of my friends to the tracks. Like, there's like a girl gang vocal in it, and it feels real fun and like, that's good vibes. So I was like, yeah, we need it.
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0: 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It's Rod Molten. Mention some $10 pizzas tomorrow. It's a big day. MKT Masters Pizzeria on Pinjarra Road. It's a big one. So I get there for lunch, even earlier if you wish to. They do amazing pizzas. We're there, like from 1 till 3, but we need you there to check out what's going down and taste the amazing MKT Masters Pizzeria. Be there tomorrow. That's your little tip for today. As we get through it, a little bit cool around town too. 16 degrees after 5 tonight, so let's warm you up with some hot tunes here. Yep, Lost Frequencies. Little Tepper Trap. Little Miley coming up as well. Get you all the hits here. Next.
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0: 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That is Ed Sheeran and Galway Girl 240. Rod Moulton, hello to you. Can remind you that tomorrow morning it's cash day. Like a bit of extra for yourself? Pick up your phone, pumped up with Kevin Green, the word you need to say to score an easy $200.
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0: 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Get your call, answer your phone, pumped up with Kevin Green. It's easy dollars. Coming. 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

0: the smallest of small possibilities of rain here tomorrow morning, like a little amount. A little like today, you woke up, went, oh, it's a bit raining, kind of. Like that again tomorrow here after 5 tonight, 17, partly cloudy. And looking pretty cool here for the next number of days into the weekend. Friday looks to be pretty good. Saturday, okay. Sunday, wet again. Details coming. Traffic update for you. Let's check around the place. Armidale Road, southbound if you're on the freeway. If you are northbound, Thomas Road is where it picks up there. Old Coast Road is busy. Casuarina Drive, your spot there, and your Gordons and Lakes and Mandurah, Pinjarra Roads picking up some. Let's get an update just a few minutes here. And of course, all the hits to drive you home. We have Neo on the radio next. Fresh Sienna Spyro. This is a tune, man. Very good. Material Lover plays here next.
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2: Hey, I'm Tessa Randello. Pauline Hanson's first press club address came with an unexpected backdrop. Activist group Get Up says it's responsible for a banner that unfurled during the speech, accusing her of hypocrisy on pay rises. In a statement, CEO Paul Ferris said the moment deserves some honesty. A woman accused of slavery offences while supporting Islamic State's been denied bail. She's part of two groups being called ISIS brides who returned to Australia last month. The woman is facing two slavery charges. Travel warnings for the Middle East have been downgraded for Aussies. We're now being advised to reconsider your need to travel in the region, but it's still a volatile situation with airspace disruptions and security risks. And a Socceroos defender reckons Australia should no longer be underdogs at the World Cup.
3: I think, you know, well, I hope we're starting to gain a little bit more respect. I don't want to be the underdogs for the rest of my life.
2: Defender Alessandro Ciccardi there. Australia faces the US in Seattle on Saturday morning.
4: The Ravenswood Hotel on the banks of the Murray River. The perfect place to catch up. The Ravenswood Hotel.
2: Hawthorn will be without Jack Gunston for Friday night's clash with the Gold Coast, with the veteran forward still battling a foot injury. He hasn't played since round 12 with the win over St Kilda. North Melbourne could still take another swing at Paul Curtis's three-game suspension. At the AFL Tribunal, his tackle on West Coast Hamish Davis stood as careless, severe impact and high contact. And a Lionel Messi hat-trick at the World Cup with Argentina downing Algeria. He's now the equal highest goal scorer.
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5: Taking a check of the roads this afternoon, Kwinana Freeway southbound moving slowly, Hay Street to Millpoint Road and Armidale Road to Rolly Road. Also seeing brake lights, Ennis Avenue southbound at Carvey Street in Hillman and Rockingham Road southbound at Thomas Road in Kwinana Beach. Once we hit Mandurah, again, a bit of patience needed. Mandurah Road to Pinjarra Road at Lakes Road, plus around the Forum. 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

0: 18 degrees. Right now, Mandra's on 16. So is Rockingham. Perth, 17. 16 Pinjarra, 16 degrees. Bunbury.
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0: So the Happy Sad album, as popularised by Olivia Rodrigo. And of course, Noah Kahan, the other here, the great divine.
2: But understanding that sadness is a part of happiness. And like, you cannot find happiness without that reckoning, without that feeling. And those two things can coexist in the same world.
0: Big fan of this dude. He's an amazing singer-songwriter. And the album, worth a check out. New thing is called Doors. Check it out. 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

0: 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The Rockingham Flames have a road trip coming up for the weekend. Morley is where they're bussing it, maybe driving it. It's going to be the East Perth Eagles on the Saturday. Buccaneers coming up Sunday at home, so good luck to them. And the Magic have the Giants at home on Sunday, 11 a.m. for the ladies and 1 p.m. for the men's at the Mandurah Aquatic Recreation Centre. Bit of basketball on for the weekend. Of course, what's happening around town, anytime you need that, hit us up at coastlife.com.au. Click on What's On. What's On here next is an amazing singer who started off as a rapper and went, oh, hang on, I can kind of sing, you know. I can sing. Teddy Swims, amazing voice, cool tune, plays for you, 10 minutes. All the hits coming here next.
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2: We've had a breakdown. Kwinana Freeway northbound at Manning Road in Salter Point. Traffic's moving slowly on the approach. Otherwise, Kwinana Freeway southbound also seeing brake lights. Hay Street to Millpoint Road and Armidale Road to Anchortail Road. And moving slowly, Ennis Avenue southbound at Carvey Street in Hillman and Rockingham Road southbound at Thomas Road in Kwinana Beach. Once we hit Mandurah, again needing patience, Mandurah Road at Pinjarra Road, Mandurah Road at Allnut Street, plus around the Forum. 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

0: All the hits, 97.3, Coast FM at 3:43. It is 16 degrees. It's going to be cloudy, a little bit wet again tomorrow. Top of 17. My name is Rod Moulton. Hello to you. MKT Masters Pizzeria. That's where we'll be tomorrow on Pinjarra Road. It is $10 pizzas all day, so go and check it out. Might be some freebies attached to this, so between 1 and 3. MKT Masters Pizzeria on Pinjarra Road. Just remember, lunch could be a little bit later, okay? $10 pizzas all day. All the hits coming here and coming to Perth very soon. The name is Tame Impala. It's going to be a little bit mad.
1: Kind of chaos. There's always just so much stuff going on. And amongst all of that, like, your music is being unleashed on the world that has just been in your studio doors for 2 years, you know?
0: Tame Impala, October 24th and 25th, RAC Arena. Two shows. Big. Here's the man, Kevin. Tame Impala for you shortly. Jonas Blue is here as well. All the hits.
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0: So tomorrow morning, Nikki DeMello, $200, pumped up with Kevin Green. 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Pumped up with Kevin Green. That'll get you some instant $200 action. 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Check on traffic around town if you are anywhere near Ennis Avenue onto Safety Bay Road and driving towards Baldivis. It's a bit of a slow trip for you at this point. Northbound Thomas Road, southbound from Armidale Road, heading into Mandurah. Let's get your full update shortly, along with news and weather and 8th Stride coming for you. Stand by for all these hits on the way. The Kid Laroi. Gonna do some Bubba Bubba Baby steps. Right, Olivia?
1: I'm taking Bubba.
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2: Hey, I'm Tessa Randello. A devastating crash today. Two children under the age of five have been killed after their pram was struck by a car in Sydney. They were rushed to hospital in a critical condition, yet to be formally identified. The 56-year-old driver was arrested at the scene and taken to hospital for mandatory testing. Get Up has put its hand up for that banner behind Pauline Hanson. It rolled down mid-speech at the National Press Club saying, "I opposed a pay rise for workers while I took a $100,000 pay rise for myself."
3: I hope they find the person. Someone obviously knows how to operate it. It's an inside job. Find the person, kick their ass hard.
2: One Nation Senator Barnaby Joyce on Sky there. A so-called ISIS bride's been refused bail in court today. The 31-year-old woman, part of a group that returned to Australia from Syria last month, she was charged with slavery offences in May. And former Top Gear host Jeremy Clarkson has revealed he's been diagnosed with an aggressive prostate cancer.
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2: The Suns have been sanctioned $20,000. Comes after their fifth instance of careless conduct with an umpire for the 2026 season. Daniel Rioli was charged during the round 14 match against Geelong, took that decision to the tribunal, and it was upheld last night. And Hawthorn will be missing star goal kicker Jack Gunston for their clash with Gold Coast on Friday night. The veteran forward is still nursing a foot injury. It's kept him on the sidelines since round 12.
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5: Checking the roads for your drive home. Kwinana Freeway southbound moving slowly. Hay Street to Millpoint Road and Armidale Road to Anchortel Road. Also seeing brake lights. Ennis Avenue southbound at Carvey Street in Hillman and in Kwinana Beach, Rockingham Road southbound at Thomas Road. It's then mostly smooth sailing until we hit Mandurah when it starts to build again. Mandurah Road at Pinjarra Road, Mandurah Road at Allnut Street and Pinjarra Road at Lakes Road, plus around the Forum. 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
10: 5 overnight, 17 tomorrow morning when you wake up. And probably a little cooler than that, actually. But it's going to be a cool start. Cloudy is the word here. Slightest chances of a shower tomorrow morning. Remaining cool here, 16 degrees. Mandurah, Rockingham, Bunbury, similar in Perth. Friday looks to be mainly fine. Max there, 17. Fine into Saturday. Shower or two Sunday. Top of 18. Right now, Mandurah, Rockingham, Perth, Pinjarra and Bunbury, 16 degrees.
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10: 3, 2, 1, go! 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
1: We did a gig at a prawn restaurant and there were three people in the crowd and two of them were children. We've done gigs just on the side of the road in Cornwall. We did a gig actually, I think it was like at a Soho house or something. Nobody came, empty field.
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0: 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We'll do the whole thing again, by the way, at 5. 8 straight coming. Rod Moulton here. Traffic around town. Let's take a look for you southbound on your freeway. It's from Armidale Road, and that's a pretty busy situation if you are south. Rowley Road, a really busy part of that little ride home at this point. If you're northbound, it's from Thomas Road. Looking around between Kwinana Beach and Naval Base, Ennis Avenue, Dixon Road in Rockingham, and looking around Mandurah Road and Lord Hobart Drive, Medora Bay locally. Traffic lights at Mandurah Road, Pinjarra Road busy. Let's get a full update. Stand by. Julie is on the way with all the details you need. The hits are coming. I got fresh ones. These guys are amazing. Seen them plenty of times. They're called the Drax Projects. New thing is called 24/7. Very, very, very good. Let's take you back. Rihanna's Part of Your Lives here. 5 minutes.
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2: Checking the roads and Kwinana Freeway southbound moving slowly. Vincent Street to Mount Henry Bridge, Roe Highway and Armidale Road to Anketell Road. Seeing those brake lights, Rockingham Road southbound at Thomas Road in Kwinana Beach. Then once we hit Mandurah, patients need it again. Mandurah Road at Pinjarra Road, Mandurah Road at Allnut Street and Pinjarra Road at Lakes Road, plus around the Forum. Old Coast Road at Peelwood Parade in Halls Head also now starting to build. 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
0: 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Thanks to the ID4, the Pure EV range, up to 544 kilometres. 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
1: Hey, I'm Tessa Randello. A heartbreaking story developing. Two children under the age of five have tragically died in Sydney after a car hit a pram that they were in. A 33-year-old woman known to them suffered minor injuries.
2: We've had a number of motorists that actually stopped and collectively have moved the vehicle onto its side, tipped the car over in order to get one of the children from underneath the vehicle.
1: Timothy Kalman from New South Wales Police there. The 56-year-old driver has been taken to hospital for mandatory testing. A protest banner has stolen a chunk of the spotlight from Pauline Hanson's press club debut. GetUp claims it was behind the message, saying Hanson opposed worker pay rises while taking a major pay rise herself. The FBI says it's thwarted a plan targeting the White House UFC event. Five people arrested in a number of states and been charged with conspiracy to commit murder. And a runaway Tasmanian devil's been recaptured after escaping from a Gold Coast wildlife park 2 weeks ago. Mary's been looked at by vets.
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1: Damien Hardwick admits there's some tension at the Suns, but reckons that's normal for an AFL side. Comes after reports the Gold Coast coach has some friction with players.
4: We have big boy conversations, no doubt about that, and we're on the same page. The fact of the matter is, we in team meetings, in reviews, you sort of sit there and provide clarity for the players and you walk out of line.
1: While the Suns have been sanctioned $20,000 after a fifth charge of careless conduct with an umpire, Dan Rioli failed to have it overturned at the tribunal last night.
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5: Checking the roads for your drive home. Kwinana Freeway southbound moving slowly. Hepburn Avenue, Vincent Street to Mount Henry Bridge and Armidale Road to Thomas Road. And seeing brake lights, Rockingham Road southbound at Thomas Road in Kwinana Beach and Ennis Avenue southbound at Carvey Street in Hillman. Once we reach Mandurah, again, patience needed. Mandurah Road at Pinjarra Road at Lakes Road and around the Forum, plus Mandurah Road at Leslie Street in Dudley Park. 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
9: Slight chance of a shower tomorrow morning. It's minimal. Around the top, 16 degrees up to 5 overnight tonight. 16 Mandurah, Rockingham and Bunbury. Similar in Perth. Friday looks to be mainly fine. Max 17 degrees. Fine into Saturday with a shower or two in the forecast for Sunday. Top there, 18 degrees.
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9: Pumped up with Kevin Green. Nikki and DeMello tomorrow morning. Answer your phone. Pumped up with Kevin Green. $200.
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9: 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Do the registration. Be here tomorrow morning. Nikki, DeMello, Megan this week. Pumped up with Kevin Green. Good luck.

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0: 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Ariana Grande. New music and albums and, yeah, breakups. The whole thing started pretty early in music and the experiences, yeah, they kind of inspired this new thing.
1: When I started making music when I was young, I didn't really expect that or sign up for that. Like, I just loved music. I didn't know it had to be a game. I didn't know people were gonna try to pit me against people I love. I didn't know that, you know, it was gonna do such strange things. And I think I was very young. I kind of married that to music.
0: And welcome in the new single, I Hate That I Made You Love Me. 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

0: Rachel Fahim, new album, Who You Are. She's from Cherrybrook in New South Wales, bit of a winner at the 2017 Country Music Awards and just rising phenomenally fast. And I got that right. Thank you. All right, to the basketball for the weekend. The Magic have a bit of a home game coming Sunday against the Goldfields Giants. That's on from 11 a.m. for the ladies, 1 p.m. for the men's at the Mandurah Aquatic Recreation Centre. Two games for the Flames coming, heading up to Perth Saturday, heading to Morley for the East Perth Eagles, and then back home at the Hothouse Sunday for the Buccaneers. Good luck to both. Details when you want them, coastlive.com.au. Traffic check is here in just like a couple of seconds. A few minutes wait, not too many. David Guetta and Teddy Swims and Tones and I. We got Levels from Avicii. All the hits here are next.
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2: We have some traffic signals. Blacktown in Baldivis at the intersection of Kwinana Freeway and Safety Bay Road, so be sure to slow down and give way to your right. A broken down truck to watch out for. Kwinana Freeway southbound exit to Russell Road in Atwell. Traffic's down to a single lane and is slow on the approach. Meanwhile, through Mandurah, we're seeing brake lights. Mandurah Road at Pinjarra Road, Mandurah Road at Allnut Street and Pinjarra Road at Lakes Road, plus around the Forum. If you spot anything else, call 95 815 973. 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

0: 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Gracie Abrams, Hit the Wall. Nearly six. Tony's in next. Hi, Tony.
1: Hello. We're like ships in the night, isn't
0: we? We really are, but it's nice to meet you.
1: It is. Good to see you. What was your name again? No, Rod.
0: So what is happening after six? What usually kind of do you do?
1: Well, you know, it's like Wiki Wednesday. Oh, yeah. So we have Trending 10 after 8 o'clock, which is super exciting.
0: Yes.
1: So what you can expect, I'm not guessing how many candles you've got on the cake, Rod, but I'm going to say that there's one from back in the day. Back in the day, maybe a Chemical Brothers.
0: Absolutely.
1: Tune, and yeah. I reckon you would have gone club hopping to that one.
0: Yeah, so they're back officially.
1: They're back in the trending 10. The song is trending from a show that's on Netflix at the moment.
0: Okay. Yep. Little Wiki, as you mentioned. Charlie XCX, you mentioned as well.
1: Yes, I did. Before, I did. Yeah, she's got a brand new track out. Obviously, it was Brat Summer last year. This year, it's SS26. So we'll chuck that on after 7 o'clock.
0: By the way, on Listener, if you want to stream, I do that.
1: Yeah.
0: LISTNR. Have a great night. Have a good one, Tony.
1: Thank you.
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5: Hey, I'm Tessa Randello. A tragic crash tonight. Two children have died after the pram they were in was hit by a car in Sydney. They're both under the age of five. Police say a number of drivers stopped and flipped the car over to try and rescue one of the children. The driver has been arrested and taken for mandatory testing. Pauline Hanson's first National Press Club address has been interrupted by a protest, a banner moving down during the speech saying, "I opposed a pay rise for workers while I took a $1,000 pay rise for myself."
6: Just in case it needs clarifying, we had no knowledge of what happened here. Maybe Banksy's big in Australian politics, I'm not sure. So
7: Tell me. Is this another first?
5: Moderator Tom Connell there. Australia's downgraded its travel warnings for the Middle East to reconsider your need to travel. And a bit of history at the World Cup for Lionel Messi. He's now the equal highest goal scorer with 16 after securing a hat-trick for Argentina in their win over Algeria.
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5: A Socceroo defender is sick of Australia's underdog tag at the World Cup.
9: I want to be a team which everyone faces and is like, we got to play Australia. But yeah, that will come with time, and I'm sure many boys will go to great clubs, and then once that happens, it will become reality.
5: Alessandro Ciccardi there ahead of their clash with the United States in Seattle on Saturday morning. And Gold Coast has copped a $20,000 fine after five players were found guilty of careless conduct with an umpire this season.
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10: We have a broken down truck to watch out for. Kwinana Freeway southbound exit to Russell Road in Atwell. Traffic's down to a single lane and is very slow on the approach. We also have traffic signals blacked out in Baldivis at the intersection of Kwinana Freeway and Safety Bay Road, so be sure to slow down and give way to your right. Meanwhile, in Mandurah, seeing brake lights, Mandurah Road at Pinjarra Road, Pinjarra Road at Lakes Road, plus Mandurah Road at Allnut Street and Old Coast Road at Purewood Parade in Halls Head. KFC's new lunchtime box full range packs an unreasonable amount of chicken into mouth-watering $5, $10 and $15 boxes. 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
15: Yeah, good evening. It looks like the overnight lows aren't as bad as what they have been. Tonight, it's getting down to 7 degrees with a nice partly cloudy one tomorrow, 16 degrees. Doesn't look like we've got any rain on the radar until about Sunday. 17 degrees Friday and Saturday with partly cloudy and then showers, yeah, on Sunday. Possibly in the morning and Monday, shower too as well and a top of 17.
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15: Yes, good afternoon and welcome into your Wednesday with all of the hits. And it is Wednesday, which means it is the trending 10 after 8 o'clock, so stick around for that. We'll count down the week's biggest tunes from 10 till 1. But right now we've got Zara Larsson on the way with Lush Life. The Biebs as well. This is Milky and Mall Grab, Just the Way You Are. It's right here on the coast.

0: Calvin Harris and Miracle here on the coast. How you going? My name is Tony. We're going to find out what's happening on the roads to get you home nice and safely for your Wednesday. And with over 457 million streams on Spotify since its release in January, we've got this one coming up. Yep, Mr. Bruno Mars can't do any wrong. That is Just Mike coming up next on the coast.
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1: We have a broken down truck to watch out for. Kwinana Freeway southbound exit to Russell Road in Atwell. Traffic's down to a single lane and is very slow on the approach. We also have traffic signals blacked out in Baldivis at the intersection of Kwinana Freeway and Safety Bay Road, so be sure to slow down and give way to your right. Meanwhile, in Mandurah, seeing brake lights, Mandurah Road at Pinjarra Road, Pinjarra Road at Lakes Road, plus Mandurah Road at Allnut Street and Old Coast Road at Purewood Parade in Halls Head. KFC's new lunchtime box full range packs an unreasonable amount of chicken into mouth-watering $5, $10 and $15 boxes. 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I'm friends with

All the hits, 97.3 Coast FM, Sam Fender and Olivia Dean. That is Rain Me In. Coming up, we have Kylie Minogue. It's the new one, Light Up, from her documentary, which is a mini-series, very intimate, unfiltered look at her 40-year career in pop music. And we'll get that on for you in about three songs' time. This is Bebe Rexha. This is New Religion here on the Coast.

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3: Yes, Shrek 5 is officially heading to cinemas next June. Mike Myers, Eddie Murphy and Cameron Diaz are all back as Shrek, Donkey and Fiona, while Zendaya joins the cast as Shrek's daughter Felicia. Here's the teaser.
4: Oh my God, it's happening. It's really happening. Do you know what that means?
5: I need a makeover. Get my arms yoked and my back checked. 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
7: Oh, I'm caked up like a friggin' bakery.
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7: Roxy!
11: Donkey!
2: Well, that sounds as chaotic as I expected.
3: Ah, classic. It's the first Shrek movie in 16 years and somehow Donkey has aged better than us all. Pink could be getting ready for a major comeback. Oh. Reports are she's putting together the final touches on her 10th studio album. Oh. Insiders say she's been quietly recording for the past year and this one could feature a more stripped back sound.
2: Okay.
3: Speaking of new music, Taylor Swift has sent Swifties into detective mode after spending 9 hours at New York's Electric Lady Studios.
2: Oh.
3: She reportedly left at 6 a.m., so she's done an all-nighter.
2: Wow.
3: Which has fans, of course, convinced album number 13 is on the way. Stephen Sanchez, the guy who's responsible for this hit. Yeah, he explained why he abruptly cancelled his Australian tour. The singer says making his latest album left him feeling stressed, anxious and even considering quitting music altogether. He apologised to fans, saying he is taking time to rediscover his love for music. Perth fans, we were set to see him on July 28, but that show is now cancelled along with the whole Australian and New Zealand tour.
2: Right.
3: After months of rumours, Tom Holland has finally confirmed he and Zendaya are married.
2: Uh-huh.
3: The Spider-Man star revealed his family weren't fooled by fake AI wedding photos because, quote, they were all there. The famous couple are pretty private and they haven't shared any more details, but reports suggest they've actually been married for months and months. And some sad celebrity relationship news. Divorce documents reveal Jelly Roll and Bunny officially separated on May 9 before Jelly Roll filed for divorce just over a week later. The famous pair had been together for nearly a decade and even renewed their vows back in 2023. So that didn't go as planned.
2: No.
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1: 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So, you know, just over a month away, and the album is called Soft Pop, and the actual literal album has a fuzzy sleeve, and yeah, I may have pre-ordered it. I did. 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
1: Yep, good evening and welcome into your hump day, Wednesday, all of the hits to come. Harry Styles, Posty in there as well. Last year we had Brat for summer. Charlie XCX this year has SS26, spring summer 26, obviously. Gonna play it for you right now. Here it is, Coast FM. Spring.

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0: Yeah. Martin Garrix here on the coast. That is Repeat. It kind of sounds a little bit Ed Sheeran-y to me. Now, if you like your brekkie served nice, piping hot, Nikki and Amello back in your ears tomorrow from 6, and this is what they're going to serve you up.
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That is the Biebs, Beauty and a Beat here on the coast as we check in with the street sheets. 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Eastern Foreshore lights up. 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This year we'll see the return of the skating, the pop-up ice rink on the Eastern Foreshore. There's going to be winter markets on Friday nights in July, plus ever-popular secret sounds in the city as well. 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Also, all the events happening about town. This is Bella Kay. I love it. I love it. I love it. 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

0: Noah Kahan on the coast, that is called Doors. How you going? My name is Tony. Now, I know nothing about soccer and the World Cup is apparently on and Australia is sitting in the second spot behind the US in Group D. So if you know what that means, then that's what you know. Getting you up to 8 o'clock, it is the song of the World Cup, Shakira and Burna Boy with Day Day. This one. Also, next hour, it's the Trending 10. We find out the week's biggest tunes from 10 to 1. Don't go anywhere. 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
1: That's right. We do it every single Wednesday at 8 o'clock. We count down your week's biggest tunes from your streams, downloads, and thumbs up. And obviously, everyone really likes FIFA World Cup. It's a soccer. It's a soccer thing. Apparently, it's all around the world. I don't know. I don't even know the shape of the ball or what colour it is. I think it's black and white. Anyway, Katy Perry actually performed at the opening ceremony this year in Los Angeles. And she played this one, and now it is sitting at the number 10 on the Trending 10. Katy Perry, Wonder. Here it is, Coast FM.

Sitting in the number 8 spot on your trending 10 this week on Coast FM, Alex Warren and Fever Dream. Sax Boy, Billy, with the Puerto Rico song in the number 9 spot. You know, it's all about World Cup fever. Everyone's got FIFA fever. All right, the next one sitting in the number 7 spot, Sam Fender and Olivia Dean. It's Rainy In. Here it is, Coast FM.

It's your trending 10, and that is Josh Gorwaz sitting in the number 4 spot on your trending 10 with Like a Prayer. G Flip in there as well as Chemical Brothers with Go. But right now, this one is trending. It did get a little bit of an AI flip, and then they decided to actually release it for real. Dave Guetta and Alok, this is Run, Run River. You're on the coast.

0: 3, 2, 1, your trending 10 for the week is done, and she can't move out of this spot. Number one, Ella Langley, Choosing Texas. The boys are back, BTS with Come Over, and Tay Tay's hit, I Knew It, I Knew You, from Toy Story 5 in the number third spot. Make sure you check out the trending 10 next week, Wednesday from 8 o'clock. Now, how about some hot pies?
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0: Absolute banger, Lady Gaga and Doechii. That is Runway from The Devil Wears Prada 2. And it's time for me to make way for all of the music. Tyler on the way, Dean Turley's Acting Tough, Chainsmokers as well. My name's Tony. I'll catch you tomorrow from 6. Have yourself a good one. Bye.
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9: You start out big. 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Dave the Double Dipper, gone. 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Lizard boy, gone. Who's left? 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The ones worth the stakes. The ones that'd buy Harvey beef for you. Harvey beef, worth it.
10: I'm in Chanel. Hey, it's Tyler, and here's my song, Chanel. You gotta turn me up. 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
11: You start out big. Everyone's invited. Work crew, gym crew, even the bloke down the street with the pet lizard. 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Dave the double dipper, gone. 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The ones that'd buy Harvey beef for you. Harvey beef, worth it.
12: I'm in Chanel. Hey, it's Tyler, and here's my song, Chanel. You gotta turn me up. All the hits.
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1: Not working hard. Yeah, right, picture that with a Kodak. Or better yet, go to Times Square, take a picture of me with a Kodak. 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And tonight, let's enjoy life.

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1: Who's the number one office in WA for 13 years? Number one in Australia and number two globally? Harcourt's Mandurah is.
2: Hi there, it's Damien Carbon. A deal between the United States and Iran will be signed shortly, according to Donald Trump. The agreement stipulates fighting on all fronts will stop, including in Lebanon, and give both sides 60 days to negotiate a permanent deal. But Trump says if Iran steps out of line at any point, military operations will start again.
3: If I don't like it, if they don't behave, we'll go right back to dropping bombs right smack in the middle of their head. Okay, because they've misbehaved for 47 years.
2: Federal police are now investigating a protest that disrupted the One Nation leader's address to the National Press Club in Canberra yesterday. GetUp has claimed responsibility for a banner that was unfurled during Pauline Hanson's speech. Brittany Higgins' husband, David Shiraz, was seen making a quick exit. He works in GetUp's media team. And tributes for Perth teenager Adam Verone, 19-year-old former Aquinas student, was tragically killed in the Wheatbelt at the weekend.
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2: Fremantle skipper Alex Pearce will run out for game 150 tonight as the Dockers host Geelong at Optus Stadium. Freo are fresh off the bye and on a 12-game winning streak. Coach Justin Longmuir says Caleb Sarong will be back.
4: Yeah, he's trained really well over the last week, probably the last 2 weeks really. Done a mountain of work, and we probably could have pushed him for the North Melbourne game, but yeah, we took the more conservative route, so yeah, he's ready to go.
2: Geelong star Bailey Smith will miss with illness. And Queensland has won State of Origin Game 2.
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5: Kwinana Freeway northbound, car stopping on Mortimer Road and again at Thomas Road. Bit of movement, Mandurah Road at the Forum and at Allnut Street. But looking good through Falcon and Hall's Head, a little busy Mandurah Road southbound at Paganoni Road and Golden Bay. Also Patterson Road northbound at Mandurah Road in Kwinana Beach. And a heads up tonight, Fremantle take on Geelong at Optus Stadium. Now the game starts at 6:10pm. 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Thinking about dinner? 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
8: Morning, partly cloudy, top of 16 degrees today for Mandurah, Rockingham and Bunbury, and Perth is heading for 17. Tomorrow, partly cloudy and 17, and the weekend, partly cloudy and 18 for Saturday. Sunday, expecting a shower or two and 17 degrees. It's single digits everywhere right now. Maroona, currently 2 degrees. It's 4 in Perth. 9 degrees in Rockingham, and Mandurah is sitting on 8.
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0: 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Thursday, that means answer the phone with Pumped Up with Kevin Green today for your chance at cash. 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Thanks to Kevin Green Real Estate. 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
1: Who's the number one office in WA for 13 years? Number one in Australia and number two globally? Harcourt's Mandurah is.
2: Hi there, it's Damien Carbon. Health authorities here in Perth say they'll keep going until they completely butt out WA's illicit tobacco trade. A massive operation across the city over the last 2 weeks has seen almost 50 stores shut, with 51,000 vapes and 5 million cigarettes seized.
3: We get a lot of indications that the public are sick of these stores operating in their areas.
2: That's Shane Giblett from the WA Health Department. He says a lot of the tip-offs are coming from worried parents. More has come to light this morning about the interim deal between Iran and the United States. It includes the termination of Israeli military operations in Lebanon and a $300 billion fund to be established for the reconstruction and economic development of Iran. Once the deal is signed tomorrow in Switzerland, they have 60 days to negotiate a permanent peace agreement. And WA's top university remains among the 10 best in the country, UWA, ranking 7th in the nation and 77th in the world rankings.
4: The Ravenswood Hotel, on the banks of the Murray River. The perfect place to catch up. The Ravenswood Hotel.
2: Geelong will face Fremantle here in Perth tonight without star midfielder Bailey Smith. He's been ruled out with illness. Well, the Dockers recalling Caleb Sarong, Brennan Cox and Matt Johnson from injuries as they chase a 13th straight win. Our footy expert Daisy Thomas expects the Dockers will get it done.
5: I'm going to have my big call in this game, and Geelong will suffer their biggest loss of the season against Freo.
6: What is their biggest loss?
5: 56 points to the Gold Coast Suns in opening round. They're just a bit banged up and, Freo. Yeah. Flying.
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7: Kwinana Freeway northbound, slow going Thomas Road through to Rowley Road. Few cars, Rockingham Road northbound at Ancatel Road and Naval Base. Queuing Thomas Road westbound at Rockingham Road at Kwinana Beach and Patterson Road northbound at Mandurah Road as well. Bit off and on Mandurah Road southbound at Paganoni Road and Golden Bay. Few cars, Mandurah Road at the Forum and at Allnut Street. Also Mandurah Road at Gordon Road as well, but looking good through Halls Head. 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
3: Good morning. We're in for another partly cloudy day. Tops of 17 for Perth and 16 degrees for both Rockingham and Mandurah. Tomorrow the same goes. Partly cloudy, 17 the top. And your weekend, partly cloudy for Saturday, 18. It looks like we'll get a shower or two on Sunday. Right now it's sitting on only 4 degrees in Perth, 10 in Rockingham and 9 degrees in Mandurah.
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0: 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Good Thursday morning. Zed and Alessia Cara and Stay at 6:07. Here we go. It is Megan and DeMello aboard, filling in once again while Nikki's away.
1: I saw pictures.
0: I saw pictures of a beach and palm trees.
1: Yes, she's in Vietnam and she is in that gorgeous resorty style area.
0: Insulting us with the pictures.
1: Well, you know, you do actually have an opportunity to travel as well.
0: Don't tell me that now.
1: You have as much freedom.
0: Don't tell me that now. I don't need to be told that kind of, you don't need, that's how
1: Look,
0: I consider that
1: book,
0: hate speech.
1: Book something in. Were you the type of person, you were forced to take holidays, weren't
0: no,
1: you?
0: No, I booked some.
1: Oh,
0: and I booked
1: okay.
0: more in September for the next school holidays.
1: So, all right then.
0: Yeah, probably won't be going to a tropical island though, but still.
1: No.
0: We are here thanks to Aussie Fuel Fixer. Put the wrong fuel in your car, you're a goose. You are a goose, but you're not the only goose that's ever made this mistake.
1: We're all geese.
0: That's right. We all flock together. So don't start it. Give Aussie Fuel Fixer a call. Now, something I didn't know was a thing, but City of Mandurah have teamed up with Cleanaway to roll out a new initiative to make waste services more accessible to people with low vision.
1: Okay, so what are we doing?
0: They're calling them the tactile bin lids with also accessibility stickers that have been created, right?
1: Okay.
0: So first trialled in Bunbury in 2024, and the bins have a raised square on general waste, a raised triangle on recycling, and they've got optional blue and white star stickers to ensure bins go back to the same location after they've been collected.
1: Oh.
0: Actually created by a crew at John Tonkin College.
1: Oh, nice.
0: So, yeah, and it's coming here. It's being rolled out here now.
1: That is awesome. We are very accessible here in Mandurah.
0: We are. I mean, you know, we tried it out in Bunbury first.
1: Yeah. We should always – that's very smart.
0: Exactly right. We'll just handball this down the road. We'll have a crack here.
1: Yeah, make sure this works first.
0: And it doesn't cost any extra.
1: That's awesome.
0: So that's, that's kind of cool.
1: So we've got accessible bins.
0: Yeah. Also, now winter in Mandurah is back, skating back on the foreshore in a few weeks, lined up with school holidays.
1: Yes, book it in.
0: Also, another round of those secret sounds in the city.
1: Oh, yeah.
0: Coming up, combining live music and delicious dinner venues on a Wednesday.
1: Is this the all-girls one coming up?
0: I haven't seen the all-girls. Well, there's a whole bunch, so
1: I think
0: I don't
1: it's all-female, and then after
0: Are you doing it?
1: No, my husband is, though.
0: You've done them before.
1: They've kicked me aside, and he's doing
0: a... Is your husband doing the all-girls one, then?
1: No, he's not doing the all-girls one. It would be interesting if he was. But no, he's doing the piano one.
0: Yes.
1: So they've got different themes. So I think
0: I didn't see the themes.
1: The best of, like, all girls are coming up, and then they've got the best of local.
0: Yep.
1: And then they've done an original night already, I believe. Okay. But they've got a piano one coming up in August, which is the one I've booked in for because I'm going to go. I've got a table.
0: Not to perform. You're just going to
1: No, I'm going to go watch him.
0: Nice.
1: Yeah, while he gets paid and I will consume the money.
0: You got to heckle. I mean, that's part of it.
1: Yeah, well, that's what we plan to do.
0: Yeah,
1: plan to
0: make it embarrassing.
1: Yeah, fully scream at him as he plays his piano songs.
0: If you want to find out more about these secret sounds of the city, or indeed winter in Mandurah as a whole,
1: yes,
0: City of Mandurah website. But we'll keep you posted on all of those. And by the way, you may have heard talk. There is footy at Optus tonight as the Dockers take on Geelong Thursday night football.
1: Oh, it's going to be a cold one.
0: It is going to be. Well, yes, take your beanies and scarves. 6:10 is the bounce. We'll talk to Adam Reid from Peel Thunder about that, no doubt, but it'll make for extra busy peak hour in the city.
1: Yes.
0: One of the good things about living here, of course, is that you can just get on the train, not worry about any of that.
1: Yeah.
0: But even the trains, I guess, would be pretty busy at that time of the day.
1: But I love that you get the option of getting the seat first.
0: Yes.
1: But then when somebody
0: Long
1: else...
0: Long before it gets busy.
1: Someone else gets on and you're like, oh, I feel guilty now, and then you have to get up.
0: True.
1: Being able-bodied is hard. That's awful, isn't it?
0: So, yes, that's on tonight, and we'll talk footy a bit later on. Welcome to Thursday. It's 6:11.
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Dun diddly dun. It's Guy Sebastian, of course, 97.3 Coast FM, all the hits. With Megan and DeMello looking after it while Nikki's away, it is 6:20. It is Thursday fuel.

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0: $1.69 is Mandurah's unleaded average today.
1: Oh, the Thursday price.
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0: 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It's Megan and DeMello at 6.27. Local waters today would be chilly again.
1: Chilly, but it looks beautiful and still out on the waters, and it's going to be that way for the next couple of days. Wow. So winds today are east to southeasterly, 10 to 15 knots, decreasing to around 10 knots this morning. Seas are below 1 metre, and the swell is southwesterly around 1 metre, increasing 1 to 1.5 metres around midday. So another still day out on the water.
0: Delightful. Sabrina Carpenter now, 6.28 on the coast. Oh, I leave quite an impression.

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1: Who's the number one office in WA for 13 years? Number one in Australia and number two globally? Harcourt's Mandurah is.
2: Hi there, it's Damien Carbon. More than 5 million illegal cigarettes in WA have gone up in smoke, and health authorities say there's more to come. Raids on around 50 stores in Perth in the last 2 weeks have snared more than 50,000 vapes and millions of cigarettes, causing a massive dent in the state's illicit tobacco trade. Nationals Senator Bridget McKenzie has taken a swipe at Pauline Hanson this morning, saying she's concerned the One Nation leader wants to pick and choose which journalists she wants to speak to. Follows Hanson's fiery press club appearance in Canberra yesterday, where she called a Guardian reporter trashy and said they would be banned from future One Nation events.
3: That might be okay for Donald Trump to pick and choose which media he takes questions from, but it does not go well here.
2: Well, the US president is confident the 60-day ceasefire will hold and allow ships to pass freely through the Strait of Hormuz. That deal will be signed tomorrow. And the RSPCA here in Perth are warning pet owners to keep an eye on dogs left out in cold.
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2: Geelong star Bailey Smith will miss tonight's clash with Freo here in Perth due to illness, while defender Tom Stewart is also out. Caleb Sarong returns for Freo at Optus Stadium. Our footy expert Lee Montagna expects the Dockers will continue their winning streak.
5: Geelong, always a challenge. Chris Scott, the great coach, but Dockers, I think they're almost full strength, so yeah. No excuses for them. They should be winning.
2: Yeah, Freo fans encouraged to get to the game early tonight. And Queensland has won State of Origin Game 2 in Melbourne.
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6: Kwinana Freeway northbound, so Thomas Road through to Rowley Road and building at the Berrigan Drive merge point. Few cars, Old Coast Road northbound at Peelwood Parade in Halls Head. Mandurah Road at the Forum and at Allnut Street in Greenfields. Pinjarra Road at Lakes Road too. Off and on Ennis Avenue at Dixon Road. Again at Ray Road in Rockingham. Parkin Street westbound at Safety Bay Road in Perrin too. Paterson Road northbound at Mandurah Road in Kwinana Beach. And Rockingham Road at Anchortel Road too. 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
12: Good morning. We're in for another partly cloudy day. Light winds, tops of 17 for Perth and 16 degrees for both Rockingham and Mandurah. Tomorrow, similar weather, partly cloudy, 17 the top, and partly cloudy for Saturday, 18 before a couple of showers on Sunday. Right now, it's 4 degrees in Perth, 9 degrees in Rockingham and it's getting colder, 8 in Mandurah.
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2: Oh, okay.
1: But, you know, it's probably a bit rude. Yeah. Anyway, they take on Geraldton in Rockingham also on Sunday afternoon. So you got, you know, choices. 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
2: A lot happening.
1: Go and support Sunday Arvo. Now, just saying, we are over 2 weeks away, just over 2 weeks away from the winter school holidays.
2: All the activities need to be planned.
1: And we hit the depths of winter. It is, you pointed out earlier today to me, that it is the winter solstice on Sunday.
2: The shortest day of the year. That's
1: it. Basically, the upside means from Sunday, the days are getting longer.
2: Thank goodness.
1: We're on our way out. June 18 is World Tapas Day today.
2: Oh, what a good day.
1: All about a fine selection of delicious little bites.
2: I love tapas. Some people tapas don't like tapas.
1: Oh, I'm happy with that.
2: I like eating lots of things. I'm
1: shoveling large amounts of little food in.
2: Yeah.
1: It's International Sushi Day. Now, I mean, don't mind if I do.
2: Mm.
1: Sushi could count as part of a tapas spread.
2: I reckon.
1: Perfect little bite size.
2: It would fit.
1: There you go. So clearly, I don't choose sushi often enough. So barely that changes today. Yeah.
2: And a sushi train is pretty much tapas.
1: Into my mouth.
2: Yeah.
1: Toot toot. and take it all outside because it's International Picnic Day.
2: Oh.
1: Just, you know, take a jumper.
2: Yeah.
1: 17 to 7.
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0: Well, the hits 97.3 Coast FM Metro Station and Shake It. Hello, it is Megan and DeMello here as we head up towards 7 o'clock. Time again for us to talk local events. Today, thanks to Harvey Norman Carpet and Flooring in Mandurah. You'll find them at 9 Gordon Road. What have you dug out for us today?
1: A fun way to mow the lawn.
0: Okay.
1: Mower racing. Hey. Yeah, you can join WAMRA this Sunday, the 21st of June.
0: Who can we join?
1: WAMRA.
0: WAMRA.
1: So, WA Mower Racing Australia, okay. Maybe?
0: Possibly.
1: I'm guessing.
0: Association, maybe.
1: Yeah, okay. Maybe. Yep. This Sunday in Pinjarra for a fun day of grassroots mower racing for the whole family to enjoy.
0: Grassroots.
1: I know. Racing kicks off at 10:30 with spectators welcome all day. It's free. Sir Ross McLarty Sports Precinct, 10:30 this Sunday. 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
0: Lovely. All the details, yes, in the WhatsApp on section at coastlive.com.au.
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1: Who's the number one office in WA for 13 years? Number one in Australia and number two globally? Harcourt's Mandurah is.
2: Hi there, it's Damien Carbon. More reaction coming in following Pauline Hanson's historic speech in Canberra yesterday. Labor Minister Murray Watt has accused the One Nation leader of sounding less like an outsider and more like a career Canberra politician. He's told the ABC she's going to go after workers, migrants and people using childcare.
3: The real issue that came clear yesterday in her press club address is that her plan for Australia is one of division, chaos and cuts.
2: A deal between the United States and Iran will be signed in the next day or so, according to Donald Trump. The agreement stipulates fighting on all fronts will stop, including in Lebanon, and it'll give both sides 60 days to negotiate a permanent deal.
4: If I don't like it, if they don't behave, we'll go right back to dropping bombs right smack in the middle of their head, okay? Because they've misbehaved for 47 years.
2: Tributes for Perth teenager Adam Varone continuing this morning. The 19-year-old former Aquinas student was killed at the weekend in a crash in the Wheatbelt.
5: Test drive the GWM Aura. Jolly on. 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
2: Fremantle skipper Alex Pearce will run out for his 150th game tonight as the Dockers host Geelong. Coach Justin Longmuir says Caleb Sarong is back from a calf injury.
6: Yeah, he's trained really well over the last week, probably the last 2 weeks really. Done a mountain of work and we probably could have pushed him for the North Melbourne game, but yeah, we took the more conservative route, so yeah, he's ready to go.
2: Well, Geelong are without Bailey Smith tonight. And the Perth Bears have nearly sold out of their foundational memberships. They're joining the NRL in next year's competition.
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7: There is a breakdown near the city. Freeway northbound at Hay Street is on the Gaul marking, so just take care. Otherwise, freeway northbound is holding you up. Thomas Road through to Rolly Road, Berwick and Drive, Merge Point and South Street through to Cranford Avenue. A few cars in Greenfields, Pinjarra Road at Lakes Road, Mandurah Road at the Forum at Allnut Street and waking up a bit, Old Coast Road northbound at Casuarina Drive. You get a Peelwood Parade in Hallshead. A few cars, Mandurah Road at Gordon Road 2. Off and on, Mandurah Road northbound at Safety Bay Road roundabout in Baldivis and Rockingham Road northbound from Thomas Road to Angatelle Road in Quinata Beach. If you spot anything else, call 958 15 973. 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
2: Well, yes, it is getting colder this morning. Partly cloudy, 17 the top for Perth, 16 expected in both Rockingham and Mandurah. Tomorrow, partly cloudy, 17, and partly cloudy on Saturday as well, 18 degrees before showers on Sunday. Yes, it is getting colder. It's now 3 degrees in Perth, 8 in Rockingham, and 7 degrees here in Mandurah.
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4: 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Our colours will fade eventually, so if our time is running out, day after day, we'll make the mundane a masterpiece. 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

0: The very ordinary Alex Warren, 97.3 Coast FM, all the hits. I hope he doesn't mind me saying that. 7 past 7. It's Megan and DeMello this morning while Nikki's away. Here, thanks to Aussie Fuel Fixer. Put the wrong fuel in your car, give Aussie Fuel Fixer a call. They will sort you out. Boating today, all right?
1: Perfect. It's like glass on the water over the next couple of days. Winds are easterly, 10 to 15 knots, turning south to south, easterly below 10 knots. In the middle of the day, then becoming east to south, easterly this evening. Seas below 1 metre and the swell, southwesterly around 1 metre, increasing 1 to 1.5 metres around midday.
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1: The Coast Surf Report, thanks to Squirters Car Wash Bell Divers, near Bunnings, and on Pinjarra Road, Nandurah.
2: All right, now, Swellnet says the waves are small and peaky, but clean this morning across the magnets, okay? They say hit the small wave beaches and take some volume.
3: All right.
2: Okay.
3: Okay.
2: Hope you got that. Expect some more swell to show throughout the day. The surf is clean, 1 to 2 foot waist-high sou'westers. The wind, a light east. Southeasterly.
3: A clean surf this morning. You can check out the conditions at swellnet.com.
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2: And yes, time to roll out the red carpet once again for the Entertainment Report with Megan.
3: A scary moment turned into a very professional recovery at an Evanescence concert in Tampa. Ironically, during the song Calm Down, okay, a stage curtain caught fire after a pyrotechnics effect misfired. Crew members rushed in and tried to put out the flames while Amy Lee and the band barely missed a beat and kept the show going. So just imagine a stage on fire and chaos surrounding the band as they perform this.
2: Wow, I'm not noticing any panic or fires.
3: No, I'm sure there was a fire extinguisher, but I've just seen stage crew with like bottles of water trying to put this massive curtain out. Oh my goodness. Anyway, if you want to see some fun, I'm sure that won't be happening when they're here in Perth on the 5th of March next year.
2: Fingers crossed.
3: They will be at RAC Arena, and of course they've got their new album out as well, so cannot wait for that concert. At just 12 years old, North West is taking another big step into music. Kim Kardashian,
2: right,
3: and Kanye West's daughter, this
2: I
3: is
2: mean,
3: North
2: who,
3: West.
2: Who else would be called North West?
3: Yes, has announced her first ever tour alongside rapper Molly Santana. Oh, 12 years old. This follows the release of her debut EP, North Forever. The pair will hit stages across the US later this year.
2: Proves there's nothing you can't do without money.
3: Money is everything, isn't it? The new Spider-Man Brand New Day trailer has landed with Tom Holland back as Peter Parker in a world that no longer remembers who he is. This time he's facing mysterious villain no one can even see. Spider-Man Brand New Day swings into cinemas July 31.
4: It appears we're faced with a threat we can't control. One we can't even see. You're the only one who's immune to it. You're the only one who can sense it.
5: Hey, you're in danger. You just have to trust me.
6: 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This whole thing can get really scary.
7: Who the hell is that?
8: Who the hell are you?
5: Frank, please. I don't have anywhere else to go.
3: Looks good.
2: It does look good.
3: Yeah. And a new tribute album is on the way to celebrate what would have been Syd Barrett's 80th birthday.
2: Oh, yes.
3: The Pink Floyd co-founders' Indeed. Incredible songwriting and legacy will be honoured by a stack of artists, with the album dropping on the 9th of October.
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1: Who's the number one office in WA for 13 years? Number one in Australia and number two globally? Harcourt's Mandurah is.
2: Hi there, it's Damien Carbon. Vodafone customers are being told to hang tight with some mobile and NBN services hit by intermittent issues in Perth this morning. The telco says it is urgently investigating the problem, apologising for the muck around and promising an update as soon as it can. The get-up stunt during Paul Hanson's first ever National Press Club address in Canberra yesterday has now been referred to federal police after a protest banner appeared in the background. The deal between Iran and the United States could be signed shortly, according to Donald Trump. He's currently in France meeting with G7 leaders. Back home, and the state government's $100 fuel support payment can be claimed from the 1st of July, with West Aussies advised to now download the Service WA app. Residents here can also choose to donate their payment to charity, while paper claims may take up to 6 weeks to process. And following the success of Qantas direct flights between Perth and London, you'll be able to fly non-stop between Sydney and London from October.
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2: Geelong will face Fremantle here in Perth tonight without star midfielder Bailey Smith. He's been ruled out with illness. Well, the Dockers recalling Caleb Sarong, Brennan Cox and Matt Johnson from injuries as they chase a 13th straight win. Our footy expert Daisy Thomas expects the Dockers will get it done.
4: I'm going to have my big call in this game, and Geelong will suffer their biggest loss of the season against Freo.
5: What is their biggest loss?
4: 56 points to the Gold Coast Suns in opening round. They're just a bit banged up and, Freo. Yeah. Flying.
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8: Quinana Freeway northbound, so Thomas Road through to Rolly Road at Berrigan Drive and Farrington Road through to Cranford Avenue. Few cars, Major Road at Gordon Road and Greenfields, Pinchawa Road, Lakes Road and Major Road at the Forum and at Allnut Street. A little busy Old Coast Road northbound at Casuarina Drive in Hallshead. A bit sticky Major Road southbound at Everest Parkway. Also Point Perrin Road outbound at Memorial Drive in Perrin. And Rockingham Road northbound approaching Anketell Road in Naval Base. If you spot anything else, call 95815 973. 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
11: Good morning. The theme for the week has been
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11: You're not wrong.
5: Partly cloudy, light winds today. 17 the top for Perth, 16 for both Rockingham and Mandurah. Tomorrow, partly cloudy, 17, and another partly cloudy one for Saturday, 18. Showers expected on Sunday. Right now, it's 3 degrees in Perth, 8 in Rockingham, and 7 degrees here in Mandurah. Nikki.

0: time for Nikki and DeMello's Game of the Day. Today's game is...
1: That's it, and we've got your chance to head along to the Flicks and look, school holidays are coming up, so... Quite sure what's going on there. So this is the perfect time to be getting some tickets to go and check out Monsters and Minions.
2: Yeah, I think we've got some in the system right now. Monsters and Minions only in cinemas June 25. Yes, all thanks to Universal Pictures. We've got a family in-season pass up for grabs.
1: That's it. Got a song here that I have flipped, and it may be on the theme.
2: Okay.
1: Okay. Keep that in mind, Monsters and Minions.

0: reckon you know what that might be?
1: I don't think it's that different, back to front.
0: No. Well, 9581597 3, if you can name that song. Like I say, it may be themed around the movie.
1: Yes, Minions and Monsters, only in cinemas June 25. 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

0: Time for Nikki and DeMello's Game of the Day. Today's game is...
1: Yeah, that is the name of the game. Flip it and reverse it, and unflipping our song in his mind is Scott from Greenfields this morning. Hello, Scott.
2: Morning.
3: Hello, hello, morning.
1: Well, welcome along. Is there excitement in your Thursday today?
3: Is there excitement in my Thursday? It's really cold. I wouldn't say it's exciting.
1: I'm already guessing that's a no, judging from the way that you started to answer that question. Well, look, let's see if we can sort you out with Minions and Monsters tickets. School holidays are going to be here in about 2 weeks, you know. Does that fill you with excitement?
3: Well, the kids will love to see that.
1: They certainly will. Well, this will give them something to do, potentially.
3: Definitely.
1: All right.
2: Minions and Monsters only in cinemas at June 25. Perfect school holiday activity. Family pass out for grabs. It's all thanks to Universal Pictures, but we need you to solve this.
1: All right, so I'm going to drop you in the middle of this one. I did say that it may be themed somewhat along with the name of the movie. Any idea what that song is?
3: Is it The Monster by Rihanna?
1: As in... I'm friends with the monster, the son of mine. That is 100% correct. Scott, well done.
3: Thank you.
2: Congratulations, Minions and Monsters. All yours. Family pass, thanks to Universal Pictures. Enjoy the movie.
3: Wonderful. Thank you. Yeah, we will.
1: Stay warm.
2: Stay warm.
1: Have a good day, mate. 14 to 8 now.
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1: Now, you know what I found out recently?
2: What did you find out recently?
1: If you find a sea turtle that's been caught in an oil spill, you should feed it mayonnaise.
2: A turtle in an oil spill, feed it mayonnaise. Why?
1: The oils and the egg yolks in mayo help dilute the sticky tar that coats a turtle's trachea and stomach. I mean, ideally, probably I would go, let's call like wildlife rescue and let them feed them mayonnaise. But still, the theory is that's what they will do.
2: So don't go shoveling mayonnaise down a turtle's throat.
1: Well, I mean, look, you know, just pack some. That's all I'm saying. Pack some just in case. One more thing to pack for a day at the beach, I suppose.
2: Mayo.
1: Don't confuse it with your sunscreen, though, because I don't think it'll do much good if you're rubbing yourself in mayo before you go out in the sun.
2: They'll
1: probably do the opposite
2: effect
1: of sunscreen.
2: Yeah.
1: And here's me thinking turtles like pizza. But
2: I see what you did there.
1: It turns out you can't base your knowledge of the natural world on things you learn in Ninja Turtle cartoons.
2: Well, you can.
1: True. But we say don't.
2: No.
1: 7 to 8.
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1: Who's the number one office in WA for 13 years? Number one in Australia and number two globally? Harcourt's Mandurah is.
2: Hi there, it's Damien Carbon. Health authorities here in Perth say they'll keep going until they completely butt out WA's illicit tobacco trade. A massive operation across the city over the last 2 weeks has seen almost 50 stores shut, with 51,000 vapes and 5 million cigarettes seized.
3: We get a lot of indications that the public are sick of these stores operating in their areas.
2: That's Shane Giblett from the WA Health Department. He says a lot of the tip-offs are coming from worried parents. More has come to light this morning about the interim deal between Iran and the United States. It includes the termination of Israel.